Shift a Best FM-en. 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What is fact? Should it be a reason for us to change?

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3: 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I don't know what to do.
2: So it wasn't you.
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Selector, rewind. When the crowd say bow, bow, bow, rewind. When the crowd say bow, selector, rewind. When the crowd say bow, selector, rewind. When the crowd say bow, selector, rewind.